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let's get the party started. See you at the bar, you was hardly talking. That's when I knew that your heart was scarring. Friends to lovers need a part to star in. Like, wait, babe, let me ask your pardon.

0: I went deaf. All right, hey, it's comedian Ambrose Jones, man. 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
1: Yeah. Hey, man, what am I reading?

type, but it's... I be in my section, he be in his. 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Strip club stunt, I'm a stunt hard. We can go dollar for dollar in this joint. He Mr. Giddy done. I'm Mrs. One of One. Fall in love every time we link. Gotmesprung.com. Mind these girls can't keep it peace. 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Yeah, we both outside. That's my type.

0: Yo, what up? This is the one and only comedian Jesse McDonald, a.k.a. Mr. I Ain't Drunk, I Just Walked This Way. I listen to Power 92 on the app everywhere I go. You don't believe me? Try it for yourself.
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Clay, man. 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
2: Hey, if your high school football team is playing this weekend, just know we got the Pigskin Picks coming up with Coach Fitzhill. It's the Power of Pigskin Picks, so get ready for that. That's on the way this morning. We got it coming up for you here this hour. And we'll do balling, that's sports from a different perspective, and talk about some of these college teams, including them UCA Bears. They went on the road and got paid and whooped some butt last night. We got to talk about them. Go Bears! All that's coming up here this morning, but right now it is time to talk about things that happened on this day in history. And let me give you that key word again. It's the last day for the Breezy and Crisp and Usher Jetaway. That's in Vegas. And the key word

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3: Well, when you hear that, you know it's time for us to head downtown to Arkansas Baptist College, home of the Buffaloes, and talk with the coach, because if you ballin', they calling, and the money is falling. And Coach and I were hanging out a little bit last night as the season opener for the Buffaloes on last night. Good morning, Coach!
4: Good morning, Joe. Good morning, Keith. How you doing, Joe?
5: Good
4: What's
5: morning.
4: Going on?
3: Great, y'all, Coach. Good? Great seeing you last night. Rough night for our Buffaloes, but we'll be back. We were definitely playing out of our division last night. But I got to give some big props out to Maestro Sid and the Herd Band, Coach. How about that band last night?
4: Yeah, yo, they undefeated. Yo, I think they're gonna be undefeated this year.

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0: 923 Big Station's going down. Of course, your man Stacks in the house. We got my guy out and about, and I know he body. Are you body? See, you body, Christian. He's out broadcasting live right now at the Big Lot. You hear him laughing right now. Christian, what's going on out at the Big Lot, man?
1: What up, Factory, man? I'm live on location, of course, with the People Station, man. You crazy, bro. Now, listen, I got so many opportunities for you to win, right? Whether it's Southern Soul, all right? Whether it's the Southern Heritage Classic, the Natchez State Kickoff Classic, okay? And the Arkansas Reggae Festival. What? I'm telling you right now, man, it's a big day at the Big Lot, man, with the big dog CTC, man. And I got one of my partners here, all right? Because I had to bring him out here. I be telling y'all, my people really own the lot, and my people really going to take care of y'all.

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You know what? I'm going to let you know. Hey, if you didn't know this, it's going to be real talk. And my guy CPC going to confirm this in a minute. 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

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Ski mask on my face, I tell you gotta cheat to stay ahead in this jar. Drank surf like it's liquor. Street life, I have you catching up to God quicker. Stick off.